Time builds creation, a less overused, taking advantage of, you weren't everyone's shoes. And as a feast starts to grow, you forget you can choose to be the one for everyone, to be the one just for you. And as a yeses turn to maybes, turn to noes, you'll do what's most important and you'll let yourself grow. While retaining your values, you cannot figure out how to do what matters most and fulfill your own soul. Why you've changed, what's that supposed to mean? I know you mean it in a negative way. Don't try to make this about me. You're either growing or you're dying. And I sprouted like a bean so I can lie to your face if that's what you want from me. They all think you gotta be on some big shit to ride up the wave, to really get up and surf it. But as long as you're alive, the wave will still exist. So I'ma make my song.

life. 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I feel like boulders, try my best to be the upholder, but it gets rough going when it only seems to get colder and colder. Colder the nights, older the sights, landscape of shades, what appears to be perceived by my eyes. 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
1: Take a second to hear and then ponder. 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I mean, at least some of us do. And others grow sick, indulging in shit like lots of sex and narcotics. And they may never recover, like a kid undercovers, hiding from a shitty abuse.

0: Preparing myself with wires and levers. 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Mechanical mastery extracted the enters. Do it through blasphemy, achieved by the sinner. 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

0: sorry. 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
0: What do you mean?
1: How many drinks have you had tonight?
0: I think one.
1: It's like you love humiliating me in front of everyone.
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1: You stutter when you lie.
0: 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I'm dizzy and I feel nauseous and I don't know what happened. 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
0: Different from who?

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1: We have a zero tolerance policy on alcohol here. 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I'm gonna call security.

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0: lips and smiggy nails done, but my trigger finger itchy, clutching on the blicky. 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I hear every single thing, man. 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Guess that's one way to tell me that you miss me.
1: Don't go.
0: Yeah.

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And as a feast starts to grow, you forget you can choose to be the one forever, want to be the one just for you. And as the yeses turn to maybes, turn to noes, you'll do what's most important and you'll let yourself grow. While retaining your values, you cannot figure out how to do what matters most and fulfill your own soul. Why you've changed, what's that supposed to mean? I know you mean it in a negative way. Don't try to make this about me. You're either growing or you're dying. And I sprouted like a bean so I can lie to your face if that's what you want from me. They all think you gotta be on some big shit to ride at the wave, to really get up and surf it. 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

0: So if the hard part is over, why do I still feel this fucking weight on my shoulders? I feel like boulders, try my best to be the upholder, but it gets rough going when it only seems to get colder and colder. 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
1: life. Cambia la tua musica, Unica Radio.

0: sorry. 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
1: Different.
0: Different from who?

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The money speaking for itself, I call it fortune tell. Fire top from a bitch that work at corporate sales. Chinchilla, Ushanka, we skiing out at Courchevel. Breaking news, they try to kill him, but the boy prevails. I leave for tour and my niggas fucking go to jail. Preaching to the dogs by wanting more for themselves. It's weighing heavy on my moral scale. Knowing they gon' sell another Citizen Kane, they think they Orson Welles. Walking Chanel, they like, how the fuck you need more Chanel? I got these cats tucking tails on four quarter sales. I'm used to seeing tears drop over enormous meals. The restaurant clears out, faint echoes of Lauryn Hill. I say we gotta talk about us, I feel like Jordan Peele.

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2: Take a second to hear and then ponder. 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May I say shorter? 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

is flipped, intelligence severed. 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I'm looking light entered, mechanical mastery, extracted the energy. Do it through blasphemy, achieved by the sinner. Well, nothing gets past me, they say as I enter. 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My ability to unlock my potential and purpose.